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Well... Thank you. Oh, this is totally overwhelming. Thank you very much. We'd like to...

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1: 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Mr. Pinnacle Dino. Mr. Christian Ayer. And of course, Andrew Fletcher.

0: Well, thank you very much. We'll see you all next time. Good night. Thank you.
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